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That boy can't test. Everybody knows the serious Ranger, the original Ranger. Yeah, we're not a stranger.